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let's get the party started. See you at the bar, you was hardly talking. That's when I knew that your heart was scarring. Friends to lovers need a part to star in. Like, wait, babe, let me

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That maybe

under the weight of her clouds. But for the first time in a long time, she believed that one day she would again feel the sun. She must be patient. She must have faith in the seeds that are planted beneath the snow. She must hold on, and she must let go. She'll be all right. No riding shining armored knight. She will save herself this time. And in fact, tonight, she did confirm. 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It just teaches the heart how to...

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Ain't it funny how love hits you when you least expect it to? Anytime, any place, it can come right out of the blue. I thought it was only made for movie screens. Then you came along and you changed everything.

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Selamat malam sahabat Pingin FM, Surya Winata hadir lagi. Kita ketemu di Nuansa Malam Week, sampai di jam 12 malam. Jangan kemana-mana ya.

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1: Oh, awesome. As a bad signal, that's your... 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That's your signal. That means we have to go now.
0: Yeah. 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
3: We've all heard stories of the Mandalorian bounty hunter and a child.
4: 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I'll take out every bad guy in your deck of cards.
3: This isn't about revenge. It's about preventing another war.
4: Before going into harm's way, check your armor first.
3: We're protecting everything the Rebellion fought for.
5: Luck. You're gonna need it.
6: Hey. Oh, the horrible baby.
4: Strap in.
3: We need a professional.
4: Hang on.
3: What happens when you're not there to protect him?
4: You good? Right behind you. Go! Go!
7: Mandalorian, you will suffer. Then it will be his turn.
8: Monsters.
4: The old protect the young. And then the young. Protect the old.
9: Are you scared? You should be.
6: Good job, baby.
4: This is the way.
2: Kekaisaran jahat telah runtuh, dan para panglima perang kekaisaran masih tersebar di seluruh galaksi. 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Selain Pedro Pascal, The Mandalorian and Grogu turut dibintangi Sigourney Weaver, Jeremy Allen White, dan Johnny Coyne. Disutradari oleh Jon Favreau, film ini diproduksi oleh Lucasfilm. The Mandalorian and Grogu bisa Anda saksikan mulai 22 Mei 2026 di bioskop.